0: 1840 with me, Ryan Seacrest. 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
0: 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It's been

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0: 1440 with me, Ryan Seacrest. 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

0: 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And set the mood.
1: Hey, it's Alex Warren. You're taking me out
0: of the ordinary. Feel good hits. What's up? This is R. Larson. Midnight sun kiss, get under the rest, sky. All day. Every day.
1: Yo, what's up, guys? This is Jen.
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Ronaldo was a huge topic of conversation through the week. Has he played his last ever match for the Portuguese national team? He seemingly has beef with the coach of the team. He sent himself home in the middle of the tournament there in Europe, and we had a lot of reaction to that as well. Keep it right here on the Best of the Byron Cook Show. 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

0: 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I am back after a crazy weekend and an extra day or two, I must admit. You had the best of The Byron Cook Show for the last couple of days. Mjeed is on the line, 011-510-9555. What is happening, Mjeed?
1: How are you doing, man? Welcome back.
0: Thank you very much, Mjeed. I know from your previous calls on this show, you're a bit of a sports fan. Do you think I went too far when I booked flights to the other side of the world to see a sports team in a faraway league and that team didn't even end up making the actual final, but I was stuck with my tickets, so I went anyway. Do you think I went a bit too far there?
1: To be honest, sports always hurts your feelings, so you must be ready for that.
0: You're so right. Sports do just hurt your feelings and quite often waste your money. Look, for those not familiar, it was the Australian Football League. I have a team back there that I really like, and they were playing so well. They were on a roll. And the finals is like a knockout type of situation where if you keep winning, you make it. But they just lost at the very last game. But I already had my tickets.
1: That was not expected from your side.
0: No, right? No. We blew a very big lead. So, look, I've gone all the way to Melbourne. Gee, Mjeed, it's a long way to fly, my friend. It's the flight to Doha, which is, okay, that's short. But then the one from Doha down there, it goes for 14 hours.
1: To be honest, when I saw what time you were landing in Riyadh, I was actually thought, wait, is he going to do it? No way he's going to do it.
0: Yeah, look.
1: And I thought, nah, man, after such a long trip, you know, from Australia, you'll probably just go home, get some sleep and rest. And then I saw you at work and I was like, no way.
0: Thank you.
1: No, he didn't do it.
0: I hope my boss is listening to this. I am very professional, Mjeed, or some could argue unprofessional.
1: No one will ever doubt this.
0: for actually trying to fit it all in. No, look, yeah, the flight from Melbourne to Doha. And then we had to wait for a while for the plane to land in Riyadh. For a while there, I thought, this might get a bit close. But no, I got here with plenty of time. You know, it's funny. I'm so tired now that I don't know that I'm tired. You know that when you get to that stage?
1: Trust me, when you wake up tomorrow, you're going to feel like that was a dream.
0: I feel like this
1: didn't make it to work.
0: This conversation was a dream as well. Look, I don't know if I'd do it again. I'll be honest. I think I was in the air over the last few days for as long as I was on the ground. So I'm not sure I'd do that again.
1: I'm not sure, man. That was crazy. Unbelievable crazy, bro.
0: All right, my man. It's probably time for you to go to bed now. Don't worry. I'll be here working.
1: Yeah, man.
0: Yeah,
1: man.
0: There he goes, Mjeed. 011-510-9555 is the number here at MBC Loud. We're back and we are awake on The Byron Cook Show.

0: 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Jury is here again from my pit crew. I have just moved into a new place. I've got to get some new things, furniture, all the different stylings, bath mats, you name it. I've got to find all this stuff. Friend of mine, Simon, was over on the weekend and we wanted to watch a movie. And he straight up says to me, "Bro, where's your blanket?"
1: What?
0: He thinks that every couch in front of the television should have a blanket. Apparently, I'm doing something wrong. I thought, call me crazy, you could have a few cushions on the couch, but what you do on a couch is you sit and you watch television. Maybe if you want to really relax, you lay the feet out a little bit and just have your head on some sort of cushion. He wants to turn it into a bed.
1: Because usually my husband, Mansoor, he falls asleep every single night on the couch. And I'm like, I wake him up and I drag him to the bed to tell him to sleep in the bedroom. But the thing is that it's more comfortable to watch TV and, you know, to sleep, eat those snacks next to you and you just fall asleep.
0: I just had this vision of you just asleep with sort of popcorn all over your face.
1: Chocolates.
0: Chocolates all over your fantails. So Mansoor, your husband, he must wake up some mornings and have to put the pieces together of how did I end up in this bed?
1: It's every night and it's actually like a big fight between me and him. It's like, why are you always falling asleep here?
0: Well, thank you. Then your own husband is so comfortable on the couch, you can never get him off the couch. Maybe you should actually for once in your life agree with me.
1: I think I do. I'm confused about that.
0: I know it's hard. I know you've never done that in the history of this show. 011-510-9555. It's a simple poll. And you can send me a WhatsApp message if you like or give me a call. Blankets on your couch, yes or no? As far as I'm concerned, it's a hard no. I mean, maybe one of those little decorative throw rugs that just sort of look nice, but they're just small. You're not going to get under them. I mean, your husband and my mate Simon, they want some sort of king-size quilt on the lounge.
1: That's true.
0: Absolutely not. Yes or no, 011-510-9555.

0: 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I don't have a couch blanket, and apparently that makes me an unusual person. It is The Byron Cook Show. I was having a word with Jury from my team not long ago. Her husband, Mansour, often falls asleep on the couch with his couch blankie and has to be walked to bed because he just falls asleep every night on the couch. Surely a bed is for sleeping and a couch is for sitting and watching TV. But a lot of WhatsApps that have come through. One is from Sukaina, who says, "Hello, Byron. I must say, my husband, like Mansour, loves sleeping on the couch almost daily. I let him stay there so I can enjoy a few hours of peaceful sleep without his snoring." Oh, that is savage. He even made us buy a basket with several blankets. And they're all there for the family room, so clearly he loves his blankets on the couch. Well, thank you very much for that one. That was from Sukaina. And then this one, look, I haven't even auditioned this. "Hello, Byron. My husband is in love with his couch so much I made a song for it." This is, well, it goes for 4 minutes 50, so I'm definitely going to have to skim through some of this. But here we go, a special couch song. Oh, what is going on?
1: There she is.
0: What?
1: Waiting softly where she lives.
0: What is this? What is happening? Kulud sent me this.
1: Suede shining leather arms, still possessing all her charms.
0: I can't listen to 5 minutes of it.
1: I walk in tired, close the door.

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0: What a wild night. The Gulf Cup in Jeddah has been an unbelievable tournament, very good tournament for Saudi Arabia. They are now through to the semi-final phase. But it was the way that one of the other teams made it that is the big story this morning. Now, I could explain it to you, or I could leave it in the capable hands of Mohammed Fayad, who's one of our favourite football pundits. He's got his own Instagram, at FayadZinho. It's unbelievable. Let's let him sell it in, because this is absolutely wild, and he sells it in with far more passion than I possibly could. Over to you, Mohammed Fayad.
2: But I cannot begin to describe just how insane what happened in the Gulf Cup today was. It was the final match day of Group A with 10 minutes to go in both games. Saudi were beating Iraq, 2-0, and Oman drawing 1-1 with Kuwait. At that point, it was Saudi and Iraq going through because Oman needed to win at least 3-1 with the scoreline being the same to go through. And Oman did it. They scored two goals in the space of 5 minutes to make it 3-1 over Kuwait. Saudi beat Iraq 2-0, which means Oman qualify over Iraq. They were the same on everything, but they had one less yellow card. But see, the player who scored, Mus'ab Al-Sheksi, got a bit too excited. After scoring, he took his shirt off, not realizing how many yellow cards Oman had. And he was, of course, given a yellow card. Meaning Iraq and Oman were equal on everything. Points, head-to-head, goal scored, goal difference, and yellow cards. But the Omani players didn't know. And so when the final whistle blew, someone told them, you qualified. They went absolutely crazy celebrating on the pitch. The official channel said, Oman qualified to the next round. Everybody confirmed it. But the rules of the Gulf Cup states that if absolutely everything is equal, you go to the drawing of lots. Yes, the luck of the draw would determine if Iraq or Oman would make the semi-final. So we waited about an hour until they arrived at the Intercontinental Hotel in Jeddah, ready to pull the name out. But thankfully for Mus'ab Al-Sheksi, who was seen avoiding the media before the draw, Oman were picked.
0: Phew.
2: And his goal didn't go in vain.
0: Wow, what beautifully sold. Can you believe it? Imagine you took your shirt off and that cost your team a place in the semi-finals for throwing your shirt around. Thankfully for Oman, that was not the case. What a story. It's MBC Loud.

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0: Well, look, this is quite humbling. Go Flex. It's all about you showing off on 011 510 9555. We do it every Tuesday on The Byron Cook Show. What a great opportunity. Now, what I love about this, Shiraz, thank you for your call. You're not going to flex about you or anyone that you know. You're telling me that I should flex, yeah?
3: Yes, yes, exactly. I think you should be flexing today.
0: Well,
3: you show up at work this early while flying all the way from Melbourne, Australia, 7 to 8 hours difference. Wow.
0: Thank you. Thank you, Shiraz. Look, it doesn't take much encouragement. Now that you've encouraged me, I will flex. Thank you for the opportunity.
3: Yes.
0: Here's the thing about it. Yes, I did go to Melbourne, Australia, effectively for a weekend. Okay, I extended it by like a day. I worked out that I was in the air more than I was on the ground. It was a bit of a stupid idea. It was to do with a sporting event that was over there. Anyway, the problem is, jet lag is one thing, but it's when the flights leave can make it either better or worse. So on the way there, it wasn't so bad. But on the way home, the flight from Melbourne to Doha goes for 14 hours, but about the first 8 hours of it, your body is naturally awake, so you're only very tired right at the end.
3: Mm-hmm.
0: And so then
3: I really understand. I mean,
0: and then it's time to wake up. So you're in the middle of a very deep sleep, and you suddenly have to wake up and then change flights. Yeah. But then the next flight's very short. So I've come here. Mm-hmm. I must admit, I got here at about 5:15 a.m. And yeah, I haven't had a lot.
3: And you actually come for this show.
0: Yes.
3: This is a big flex.
0: Thank you.
3: I'm calling sick.
0: I'm developing a bit of a cough, actually. No, I'll be here until 10 a.m. when Ryan Seacrest takes over. He would do exactly the same thing. He's a professional too. Hey, thank you for the chance for me to flex, Shiraz. That was different. Thank you.
3: All right.
0: Have a great day. You'd be better rested than me. 011-510-9555. It can't just be about me. If there's something you're proud of, call us right now and flex. We do it every Tuesday on The Byron Cook Show, NBC Loud.

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Have you heard the quality of the stream? Unbelievable. 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It's great. But the stream, check it out, mbcloud.fm. It is on another level. All right, so a second hour of the best of the Byron Cook Show. The big talking point was Ronaldo walking out on Portugal, or did they push him out? Big topic this week. We'll get to your phone calls and your WhatsApps. Also coming up, the school run. It's one of my favourite parts of the show. And one of my favourite school run calls is coming up. It never ended. And there seemed to be about six kids in this car. Students give me a call on their way to school early in the morning. Always a lot of fun. And it's all coming up on the best of the Byron Cook Show here at MBC Loud.

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0: We do this live every weekday morning between about 6.30 and 7.30. As kids head to school, they get on the radio and we have a chat. This might be one of my favourite School Run calls ever. It's a very busy car, and it's a conversation that seemingly never ends.
3: Good morning.
0: Good morning. Who is that?
4: That's my driver.
0: That's your... I wish I had a driver. That sounds very convenient. Are you sure it's not your mum or dad?
4: No, my nanny is here, my brother and sister's here, and my driver was driving to school.
0: Oh, very nice. Now, you said brother or driver?
4: I have a brother, I have a driver, I have my sister, and I have a nanny.
0: Oh, you've got everything in that car. I love the sound of this. Mad shout out to the whole car. Are you in Riyadh?
4: Of course I am.
0: Well, you know, this radio station is all over Saudi Arabia, so we have kids on their way to school in Jeddah and Dammam as well. So everybody can hear you right now. Do you want to shout out your friends?

0: course. First, I have Majid, Anoud, Najla, Salma, Al-Johara, Al-Johara Al-Abid, Abdullah, and my sister and my brother.
1: Wow, that is the longest list I think I've ever had. I really enjoyed that. That's a very long list of people. I hope they're all listening to NBC Loud this morning. Have you got any fun plans for the weekend?
0: Wait.
1: Yeah?
0: I have to tell you something.
1: Okay.
0: Play, guys. But first, I want to tell you something.
1: Yep.
0: Can you please put Michael Jackson?
1: Michael Jackson. You know what? We normally have a morning pump up very early, and we could definitely play some Michael Jackson. I think that's a great idea.
0: Every week.
1: Okay, nice. You want Michael Jackson?
0: Michael Jackson's a bomb.
1: Every week. Well, he's very, very talented, the late Michael Jackson. And, you know, he was big before you were even born. But, you know, good music is good music, right?
0: But first, we were calling you 5 times. Kind of disappointing.
1: Well, I'm here now. I've answered the phone.
0: What?
1: I've answered the phone. That's not disappointing. I'm here.
0: I know, I'm happy.
1: Thank you. Shukran.
0: Do you remember me?
1: Manira, I do remember your calls from over quite a long period of time. You're a very memorable caller, Manira, and I love when you call, okay?
0: Okay.
1: You can call any time you like.
0: Can my brother talk to you?
1: Very quickly, yes.
0: Hi, I'm busy.
1: Hey, bro, how are you?
0: You remember I told you it was my birthday last time?
1: Happy birthday for last time, yes.
0: My name is Abdullah and I wanted to tell about Majid because Majid really wanted to call you, but he can't.
1: Oh, well, I'm sorry Majid couldn't call me, Abdullah, but I've had everyone else on. I've got Manira there and you've got a driver and you've got your nanny and that's a whole car full of people. So it's all happening.
0: Yeah, but Majid is the kindest person in the world.
1: Oh, Majid.
0: Okay, now Sita, I want to talk to you.
1: Okay, well, I've got to play a song eventually or else I'll never get off the radio. We've got to play some music, but can we shout out Majid?
0: Yes.
1: Majid, we think you're the best person. You're a very nice guy. That's what Abdullah tells me, Majid. So thank you, my friend. All right, hey, Abdullah, I've got to go.
0: Why?
1: Yeah, I've got to go because we're in the middle of a radio show. I've got to go.
0: Okay, bye.
1: Bye. Thank you for your call. 011-510-9555. I've got to go. Why? I mean, it's a fair point. I guess we just could have spoken all the way up to Ryan Seacrest at 10 a.m., King of Calls coming through. It's NBC Loud.

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0: It's one of the big stories we've been covering on the Byron Cook Show today. Cristiano Ronaldo has officially left the Portuguese national team camp. Now, this has been covered everywhere, including by Guap Motion, who's one of the big football influencers of the world. Here we go.
3: Cristiano Ronaldo may have very well played his very last game for the Portugal national team. And I'm not going to lie, today feels like I lost somebody. Because this man passionately made me root for a country of a language that I don't even speak. This man made me believe that hard work beats talent every single day of the week. This man lifted up the country of Portugal single-handedly and put them on the map, making people look at Portugal as one of the most prestigious countries in the history of football. And a lot of people are going to criticize Cristiano Ronaldo because that's what the media is used to doing. But the truth is that Cristiano Ronaldo was planning to retire from the national team after the World Cup. But due to the Portugal national team knowing that they would suffer a major loss in not just attention but also revenue, potentially being a billion-dollar financial nightmare after Cristiano Ronaldo's retirement, the Portugal national team president Pedro Proença and new manager Jorge Jesus told Cristiano Ronaldo that they still counted on him, which led Cristiano Ronaldo to believe that he would still be a very important part to the national team. But the truth is they were only using Cristiano Ronaldo in order not to lose any revenue. And Cristiano Ronaldo even stated that the day that Portugal or the teammates no longer count on him, he will simply take his bags and leave. And that is exactly what Cristiano Ronaldo did today. And I'm not gonna lie, it hurts me down to my soul seeing Cristiano Ronaldo go through this, seeing Ronaldo continuously get criticized and attacked by the media. But even though everybody was always against this man, he still created history. But now that Cristiano Ronaldo has left the Portugal national team, this will be the last time I ever wear this jersey and the last time I ever tune in to watch a Portugal game again.
0: Wow.
3: But Cristiano Ronaldo, you do not deserve this for what you did not only for Portugal, but for the history of the sport of football.
0: Wow. How do you really feel, Guap Motion? I mean, strong words, but you'd hate to think they used our good friend Chris. I mean, seriously, if you're going to pick him in the squad and just not use him for 1 minute, how are you feeling about it? Let us know. 011-510-9555. It's one of the hot topics today on the Byron Cook Show at MBC Loud.

0: 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Cristiano Ronaldo leaves the Portugal national team camp ahead of their match tonight against Denmark. Reports of a disagreement with the coach, Jorge Jesus. Ronaldo confirmed his departure. He's left. And he said he'll explain his reasons to all the Portugal fans later. A lot of response on the WhatsApp and the phone calls as well. 011-510-9555. Hello, MBC Loud.
1: Good morning, Byron. This is Moses.
0: Good morning, Moses. Do you want to react to this Ronaldo news? We're not sure how to feel this morning on MBC Loud.
1: I'd love to react, definitely.
0: Go for it. What do you think?
1: I mean, it's sad to see that this could actually be the end of his international career. I mean, no one hoped that it would end this way. But I still feel that you need to respect the coach's decision, regardless of how big you're of a name in the world of sports. Obviously, I'm not denying or taking away any credit from what Ronaldo has achieved or delivered to the game of football. But I just feel that Ronaldo hasn't been at his prime over the past few months. So I wouldn't be surprised by the coach's decision to, like, leave him for a game or start him from the bench. So
0: yeah, I mean, that's a football opinion, and you're entitled to that. We obviously, you know, full disclosure, love Chris here as a person. He gave us 15 minutes of his time to be on my show. So, I mean, as a person, I love him. As a player, he's a legend. People will have their opinions. Like, I got another WhatsApp here from Eds, who says, finally, Portugal can reach their full potential now without someone pulling them back. So, ouch! You know, we're getting a bit of that on the WhatsApp as well. I guess we can't get the legend and the personality confused with what's happening on the field. So, fair enough. If he doesn't want to play him, he doesn't want to play him. But why ask him to show up at all if you're not going to use him? That's the only bit I find. I'm a bit cynical about that.
1: No, you're absolutely right.
0: Don't ask him to come. Just tell him to stay in Riyadh.
1: Exactly.
0: Maybe using him for a bit of merch sales or ticket sales, or, you know, because let's face it, he's box office, right? So they just want him lingering around the team, maybe for money. I don't know. Maybe that's being a bit negative. I don't know.
1: Yeah, you have a point.
0: Who knows? No, I don't know. I don't know if I do have a point. But Moses, you're entitled to your point, my friend. Thank you for your call. It's a big topic this morning as Cristiano heads back to Riyadh. We'll welcome you back with open arms, my friend. It's MBC Loud.

0: 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Zane is a young school student that said to me he'd like to give me a sports report every morning. Zane, that's a lot of work, bro. Anyway, he doesn't always think that the sports stories that I cover are the biggest ones. So I said, well, that's okay, Zane. I'm all for your input. So here we go. This is exciting. This is school student Zane from Riyadh. I think he'd be about 10. I'll have to confirm his age. He might even be... Yeah, he's about 10. Here's his NBC Loud sports report.
1: Hello, Byron. This is your morning football report by Zane. So yesterday, Mexico tied with Peru 1-1. And the goal was at the 26 minute for Peru and 49 minutes for Mexico. And USA, it was versus Chile. And there was a lot of goals for USA. USA scored one at 37 minutes, 51, 72, okay, and 90 minutes plus 3.
0: Ooh.
1: And for Chile, it was 45 minutes plus 1 and 49 minutes. And today, like at 3 a.m., Argentina played versus Bolivia. And Messi, he wasn't in the lineup. And he wasn't in the substitutes.
0: Oh.
1: And but they still won 4-0. And today there will be Portugal versus Denmark. And Ronaldo will not play because he fought it with his coach. And the coach kicked him out of the Portugal National League.
0: Yes. Big story. Thank you, Zane. I tell you what, a lot of focus on when the goals are scored and why not. I don't normally give that much detail. But you've covered off on two big stories there. Really well done. Messi not in the squad for Argentina, and of course Cristiano has gone home from Portugal. It really does feel like the end of an era for the two GOATs, doesn't it? I mean, they were there for the World Cup. Messi was right there to the end. Cristiano was there to the finals. But, you know, at some point it has to end, and I feel like maybe it is ending. A bit like my sports reports. Because I think Zane will replace me. It's NBC Loud. New York City.

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0: All right, every Thursday we look forward to a weekend of movies. What can we see in the cinemas? Abdullah from Jeddah is our resident movie nerd. It is now October, and of course that's traditionally a spooky month, Abdullah. Tell me, no, we're not just going to run through a bunch of scary movies, are we?
2: Are we?
0: Well, come, don't do it to me. Not yet. Well, surely we build up to that.
2: We have some spooky movies, and we have there some spooky movies in their own way, you know.
0: Okay.
2: End of the world and sort of this thing, you know.
0: Just no blood, no guts, please. All right. But actually, the first one I see here is a dark comedy starring the great man himself, Tom Cruise. It's called Digger. Tell me about Digger.
2: Well, Digger is from director Alejandro González Iñárritu, a famed Mexican director who is a bit controversial, even though he won two Best Director Oscars for Birdman and The Revenant. But he's always controversial. People either hate his movies or love them.
0: Wow.
2: There is no midway, you know.
0: Well, you combine him as a director, obviously, Tom, who I think is just fantastic. I mean, sometimes Tom's a bit divisive in his own way, so this will have a bit of everything. What are the critics saying about it? It's obviously in cinemas now in Saudi Arabia, Digger. We expect it to go well. How are the reviews?
2: Yeah, the reviews are mixed, you know, but it's mixed in an interesting way. Like, some people said it's bloated, exhausting, pretentious. Some people said it's bold and wild, and it reminds him of a great movie called Doctor Strange Love from the 60s, which is also about the end of the world. And this is, Digger is an oil man, very rich and powerful man, and he did something that might bring the end of the world.
0: That's a good start. I like the plot.
2: And now he's tasked to fix his mess, you know, by the President of the United States, played by John Goodman.
0: Yeah, all right, that looks like it's well worth watching, to be honest with you. Now, Verity is a twisty mystery, a psychological thriller. Anne Hathaway, Dakota Johnson, Josh Hartnett, and it deals with a struggling writer. As I read the synopsis, also looks quite good.
2: It's a twisty movie from a writer called Colleen Hoover. Colleen Hoover, of course, she's a best-selling writer. One of our must know movies, It Ends With Us.
0: It Ends With Us. Oh, wow. Well, hey, I tell you what, I hope they didn't have as many problems on the set of this movie as they had on the set of that one. Jeez.
2: No.
0: That was a mess, wasn't it?
2: This one was mess-free. Han Hathaway and Dakota Johnson, I love them. And Josh Hartnett is having a comeback. He was a heartthrob from the early 2000s and late 90s.
0: All right, Digger, the dark comedy. Verity, the psychological thriller. And just very quickly, tell us about this horror thriller, Beware Boina?
2: I think it's Beware Boina.
0: Beware Boina.
2: What interested me in this one is it really reminded me of Anaconda. You remember Anaconda from the 90s?
0: Back in the 90s, Ice Cube, yeah.
2: And I saw that the trailer, and it really reminded me of that. It's and I love this schlocky monster movie. I was really watching, why can't Byron come to Jeddah this weekend so I can be with him and see him
0: Running
2: in his
0: We could have had another Fall 2 moment like we did a few weekends ago together. Fall 2. Wow.
2: Yeah.
0: Just people either falling or almost falling for nearly 2 hours. All right, so there we go. Yeah. That is Beware Boina. That sounds like it might be worth seeing. We've got a few to get to, and we'll talk to you again on Sunday, and you can let us know if they were all as good as they sound.
2: I hope so. I'm really hoping to report that I love Tom Cruise movie. I love Tom Cruise. And I also want to report on Hathaway's movie. I want to watch it with my wife. So let's hope to see both of them or more.
0: Well, you know, when Mrs. Abdullah is showing up to them, they must be good, because she normally lets you go all by yourself. We'll talk to you Sunday.
2: Okay, talk to you. Bye.

weekend. What's up, Saudi? It's Saturday. It is always a pleasure to be here with you, talking to you. 011-510-9555. That's the number you should use to send me your WhatsApps. Or, you know, if you want, give us a call. Huge lineup ahead of us. Some great artists. Tay McRae, Drake, Black Eyed Peas. Some dance songs, some rock and roll songs, some old school songs, a lot of things to uplift your day and to uplift your weekend. And of course, we're going to talk about a lot of great things together, some mind-blowing subjects, some, you know, some weekend debates, a lot of great things ahead of us. But stay tuned for the next couple of hours because we're going to have so much fun together. But for now, let's have a listen to Dracula, Tame Impala, right here on NBC Loud.

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1: This is NBC Loud, and it's your girl Sandra for Loud Weekends. That was Tate McRae. 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
2: I got a feeling that tonight's gonna be a good night. 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
1: 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But Black Eyed Peas, it kind of reminds me of, you know, reunions and the groups and the bands that are no longer together, that are no longer playing. So 011-510-9555, which old school group or TV cast, for example, would you actually want to see reunite? It's NBC Loud.

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It's NBC Loud. You're listening to Loud Weekends with me, Sandra. That was Lose My Mind, Don Toliver featuring Doja Cat. Now, I was sitting here and I was thinking, the person you were 5 years ago would probably find your current life strange. And honestly, yes. Or even your 15-year-old self. Why not? Because I think at 15, you're already mature enough, you know, to remember things and to realize what life is. You're still young, sure, but like you start realizing what is really going on, you know? That's when you discover adulthood. Correct me if I'm wrong. So our interests, our routines, friendships, and priorities, they can change without us noticing the transition. Of course, this makes sense, but sometimes we, you know, we don't even realize that, right? So the question is, 011-510-9555, what would your 15-year-old self be most shocked to know about you today? For me, I would say moving completely to a different city, you know, moving my whole life to a new city and having amazing friends that I never thought I would meet in my life. And especially, and this is the most shocking thing, getting to meet Will Smith and actually have a conversation with him and him complimenting my shoes, because I was wearing some cool shoes. So yeah, I understand why he complimented my shoes. But still, I think my 15-year-old self, yeah, she would be shocked. It's NBC Loud.

It's NBC Loud. This is Loud Weekends with me, Sandra. That was Let Me Be, the second voice. 011-510-9555. Now, in a couple of minutes, we're going to talk about bathrooms and rating bathrooms. Now, I know it sounds weird, but just hang in there, okay? And I have a special guest coming in. We are going to rate bathrooms together. You may know her from The Drive. It is our girl, Donna. So stay tuned. It's NBC Loud.

0: is NBC Loud. You're listening to Loud Weekends with me, Sandra. 011-510-9555. Tell me, Saudi, do you judge a restaurant by its bathroom? So when you go to a restaurant, do you actually care about the bathroom in the restaurant or not? So I have Dana here with me from the drive. Hi, Dana.
1: Hi. Only for you, Sandra, would I give up a weekend to come back to work.
0: I love that. See, this is what friendship is about.
1: Okay. I love the question, by the way, because I am in my family known as the bathroom raider.
0: Okay.
1: I am the girl that loves to go to every toilet at every cafe / restaurant we go to because I like to check out how clean they are.
0: Okay. You also like check yourself, check the makeup, everything is...
1: Everything. Neat? You know, I rate it from 1 to 10. Is the mirror big enough? You know?
0: Is there like a good lighting?
1: Is there a good lighting? Is it cold? Is the air freshener too scented or is it just right enough?
0: You know what? Fair enough.
1: Yeah, because if it's bad, then you're just sneezing in there. I'm like, why do I go to the toilet then? You know, I'm good. But it's a good experience as well because you get to see the hygiene aspect of it all. Mm. If a bathroom is not put together nicely, that just tells you a lot about, you know, the whole place itself.
0: That is actually so true. Mm-hmm. So there you have it. 011-510-9555. What about you? It's NBC Loud.

0: 40 with me, Ryan Seacrest. 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
1: This afternoon from 4.
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0: NBC Loud, this is Sandra for Loud Weekends. That was Moving to the Sun, DJ Ugel. Now, we talked about judging a restaurant by its bathroom. 011-510-9555. What do you think about that? We have CJ on the line. CJ, what do you think? Do you judge a restaurant by its bathroom?
1: Part of my judgment will be yes.
0: Okay, and why is that?
1: I mean, if a restaurant cannot keep their bathrooms clean, who knows what else is not clean?
0: That's so true. Like, you feel like even the food is not clean.
1: Yeah, I mean, if a restaurant should keep overall every part of it clean. So if they're neglecting the toilet, it means they're neglecting the kitchen, they're neglecting the chairs, the tables, the plates. Mm. So, and overall, I think everything should be clean in a restaurant, especially in a restaurant.
0: That is so true. And I am 100% with you, CJ. So thank you. Thank you for giving us a call. And I hope you're having a great Saturday already.
1: Thank you. Thank you. Enjoy. Somebody.

It's NBC Lab. This is Sandra for Loud Weekends. That was Manchild Sabrina Carpenter. Now, in a couple of minutes, you're going to listen to this Loud hit. I ain't worried about it right now. Keeping dreams alive. 1999 heroes. I ain't worried about it right now. No, we ain't worried about Sunday because we're having so much fun on Saturday. But before that, let's have a listen to Fever Dream, Alex Warren, right here on NBC.

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4: This is NBC Loud. You're listening to Loud Weekends with me, Sandra. What is up, Saudi? That was Animal Cat's Eye. Now, the next one is Ray. And speaking of Ray, now Dana is with me here in the studio.
5: Oh, no.
4: Hi, Dana.
5: I know where this is going. What's wrong with Ray, Sandra? Tell me.
4: Okay, so if you guys don't know, Dana loves her makeup. She is amazing at doing makeup, and
5: Thank you.
4: Always teaches me, you know, the best hacks, you know, on
5: techniques,
4: how to put on makeup.
5: Thank you. I'm very humble about it. Thank you. I appreciate it. I feel like there's like a big storm approaching behind that very beautiful, lovely question or statement. Carry on.
4: Okay, so basically, Ray does her own makeup before each show. Yes.
6: I didn't know that.
4: Yes, with those bold red lips, that amazing makeup that I think it's some like 60s kind
5: of
4: makeup.
5: Yes, it is very vintage, and I love her looks. Honestly, her skin looks flawless. Her base looks amazing. I always thought she got her makeup professionally done, so this is like a big hack news for me.
4: Mm-mm. She actually posted videos on her TikTok doing her own makeup like a couple of minutes before each show.
5: Hello? I might need to watch those. I need some hacks. I need some tips, you know, because I usually rush to do my makeup and it still takes an hour.
4: Where is my husband, Ray? Right here on NBC Loud.

It's NBC Loud. This is Loud Weekends with me, Sandra. That was too sweet, Hozier. Now, it got me thinking, there are certain artists who are really good at releasing music once every decade. Like, I'm not kidding. Like, one artist releasing music every decade. Not every month, not every year, every decade. But they still manage to make hits. Like, each song that they release is a huge hit. So Hozier, for example, he released Too Sweet after many years of his, you know, last track. Think about that. It's NBC Loud.

It's NBC Loud. This is Sandra for Loud Weekends. That was Love Me Not by Raven Lene. Now, in a couple of minutes, you're going to listen to this banger. Let's get it started. Let's get it started in here. Let's get it started. Woo, what a great song. But before that, let's have a listen to Hit the Wall, Gracie Abrams, right here on NBC Loud.

It's NBC Loud. This is Loud Weekends with me, Sandra. Woo, that was Charlie Puth, Light Switch. How is your Saturday, Saudi? 011-510-9555. Send us a WhatsApp. Give us a call. Because we are going to talk about some mind-blowing topics. You know when you have this random thought that, you know, you pause and you're like, wait. We don't realize that our parents were once our age, right? It sounds obvious, obviously, but it's weird when you actually think about it. They had friendships, embarrassing moments, favorite songs, and completely different lives before we existed, right? And sometimes we wonder, how did they live? Like, some parents are fine about, you know, talking about their past and stuff like that, but others are actually, you know, no, the past isn't the past. Now we focus on the future, or we focus on the present. So 011-510-9555, what do you think your parents were like at your age? It's NBC Loud.

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You're listening to Loud Weekends with me, Sandra. That was so easy to fall in love, Olivia Dean. Now, 011-510-9555, we are going to talk about starter packs. You know what starter packs is, right? So we are going to talk about something specific, and I am going to ask you about your starter pack. So hang in there, because in a couple of minutes, you're going to know what this is about. It's NBC Loud.

0: This is NBC Loud. You're listening to Loud Weekends with me, Sandra. That was Ordinary Alex Warren, 011-510-9555. We're talking about starter packs, and more specifically, we're talking about weekend starter packs. Now, I learned this from Byron. Whenever a colleague, you know, passes by the studio, we need to grab him and have a chat with us. We have our colleague Tarek here in the studio.
1: Ooh, it's a weekend, guys.
0: So, yes. Yeah. I love the energy. So, Tarek, we're talking about the weekend starter pack, okay? Mm-hmm. You only need to pick three things that are necessary for you to have a great weekend.
1: Only three?
0: Yes, only three.
1: Why, guys, give me more.
0: So what are those three things?
1: Okay. I'm going to start with my bed because I love my bed. I love my room. I love to spend time on my room.
0: Okay.
1: Just lay down in a bed, relax after a long week.
0: Mm-hmm.
1: Yeah. The second one will be Shahid.
0: Okay. We all love Shahid.
1: Yeah, Shahid, of course. Shahid, the best and the best.
0: The best okay. Movies, the best TV shows.
1: Yeah, the best in everything, actually. I spend a lot of time in Shahid. Just for relaxation, chilling.
0: While you are in your bed.
1: Exactly, for sure. Yeah, with my snacks, for sure.
0: Okay.
1: Yeah. And the third one, chilling, or let's say gathering with the guys.
0: Okay.
1: Having coffee, dinner, and yeah, this kind of stuff. Cruising by car, driving all Riyadh.
0: Okay.
1: Yeah.
0: I like that. So recovering, but then spending time with your friends.
1: Exactly.
0: I love that. What a weekend.
1: I have to recover after this long week, you know, you get me?
0: We all do, honestly.
1: Yeah.
0: I love that. Thank you so much, Tarek. There you have it, 011-510-9555. What is your weekend starter pack? It's NBC Loud.

What's your mood today? An old classic, a new Arabic hit, something to chill on, or a song that brings back your favourite memories? Whatever your mood is, there is something playing for you. 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

0: It's NBC Loud. You're listening to Loud Weekends with me, Sandra. We're talking about weekend starter packs, and you can only have three things to have a great weekend. We have a caller on the line. Let's see who it is. Hello, who's this?
1: Hi, it's me, Ahmed, from Riyadh.
0: Hi, Ahmed, how are you?
1: I'm good. How's everything?
0: Great. How was your weekend so far?
1: Oh, the weekend's amazing. I'm really loving it.
0: I love the energy. Okay, so Ahmed, we're talking about the weekend starter pack. What are three things that are essential for your weekend?
1: Ooh. Okay, that would be, first and foremost,
0: okay,
1: I gotta get home and chill and relax and gotta wash off the whole week. If you know what I mean, like, gotta shower and get ready for the weekend. And then I'll be heading to my friend's crib. We'd be chilling.
0: Okay.
1: Either we would be cooking or we would watch a movie. And that would be, like, Thursday.
0: Hold on. So cooking, do you, like, cook, like, great dishes, or is it just like
1: a full-on tutorial from TikTok cooking?
0: Yeah. Wow.
1: yeah.
0: And what's the last thing?
1: And pretty much Friday going out also, chilling,

0: seeing what are the latest activities around in Riyadh. And yeah, pretty much that's Friday. But Saturday is like calm, chill, ready to fight another week. pretty much that's how I spend my weekend.
1: So recovering, then enjoying the weekend, and then recovering from enjoying the weekend.
0: Exactly.
1: I love
0: getting
1: that.
0: Ready or preparing for the week.
1: That is great. I love that. Thank you so much, Ahmed. Uh-huh. Thank you for calling.
0: You're welcome.
1: I love the energy, and I hope you have a great week ahead of you.
0: Oh, thank you. Can't wait for the next week.

0: This is NBC Loud. You're listening to Loud Weekends with me, Sandra. We were talking about the Weekend Starter Pack, and Mariam here told us what her Weekend Starter Pack is. Have a listen to this.
1: Hi, Sandra. This is Mariam from Riyadh. My Weekend Starter Pack is pretty simple. Good food, a great playlist, and a little self-care.
0: Oh my God, I love that. I love that, Mariam. And I 100%

100% agree with you that actually sounds amazing. Anyway, this was your girl Sandra for Loud Weekends. What a pleasure, Saudi. I cannot wait for the next weekend. But in the meantime, I'm also here for the Pure Old School tomorrow starting 2 p.m. So don't forget to tune in. It's NBC Loud.

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3: Top 40. Seacrest with you in Hollywood, ready to go from 40 to number one. And today on the show, we are going to hear from artists like Alex Warren, Ed Sheeran, and Joe Jonas about their 4th of July memories and traditions with plenty of fireworks, plus songs from Ariana Grande and Gracie Abrams making some big waves on the charts. Now, let's go. Jumping right into it at number 40, it is Ordinary, Alex Warren. This is American Top 40.
4: They say so if our time is running out. Day after day, we'll make the mundane a masterpiece. Oh my, my, oh my, my love. I take one look at you, you're taking me out.

0: Ordinary. Alex Warren, number 40 on the countdown. And let's hit pause for just a second on the numbers for a quick reminder of where we left you off last time. At number 3, it was this from Zara Larsson. In the 2 spot, Bruno Mars. And this, our new number 1.
1: I'm freezing outside. I feel my skin tight.
0: Stateside, Pink Panthers and Zara Larsson again. That's how they landed last time we checked in. Now back to 39, Justin Bieber, Daisies.

0: Ophelia. Taylor Swift at 38, The Fate of Ophelia.
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Ray, where is my husband, number 37? And here's the first of four chart entries from Zara Larsson this weekend. We'll find out later if she can hang on to the number one spot with Pink Panthers. Right now, she's got 36, Lush Life. It's American Top 40.

AT40 Lushlight. Zara Larsson at number 36. It's Ryan Seacrest here, and after winning 2 Academy Awards, it's clear that people still can't get enough of K-pop Demon Hunters, and soon you could feel the power of Huntrix in real life. Netflix has announced a global concert tour featuring Huntrix, performing songs from the movie live during a stage show. Tour still in the early stages, so no dates have been revealed just yet. We will keep you posted. Now, the hit that did a lot. It's 35, Golden, Huntrix.

0: Elizabeth Taylor down 6-34 for Taylor Swift. So producer and songwriter Oak Felder is behind hits for Demi Lovato. Oak has done work for Sabrina, Alessia Cara, and many more artists who probably are on your summer playlist. Here is what Oak told us when we asked him about his favorite 4th of July celebration. Take a listen.
1: I'd have to say that my favorite 4th of July summer vacation memory is summer of 2002. It's the first summer that I spent in the United States because I had moved to the U.S. from Istanbul, Turkey the year prior. And honestly, it was a simple summer. It was me hanging out in my backyard with what was then my roommates and my brother. And we were grilling some good old barbecue, and it was one of the happiest times of my life. It was also an opportunity for me to truly experience the 4th of July from within the United States, which, coming from outside of the U.S. and hearing about all of the different things that Americans hold dear, it was a wonderful experience to be able to experience those things from the inside out.
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0: We're up to Sabrina Carpenter here, and she said that when she took over a lot of the creative decisions in her career, like her videos, her merch, and planning her tours, everything changed. It was a lot more work, but she felt like everything she made was uniquely hers, and she loved how her personality came through in every aspect of her music. And that creative vision led to hit songs like this, When Did You Get Hot? It's 33. So-

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1: More music from Zara Larsson, as you would expect, coming up. And Madonna's album, Confessions 2, is out this weekend. And the first single sounds like this.
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1: 10 hits in the rear view on our way to number one. And big changes are coming to the Grammys next year with the addition of new categories and some rule changes for a couple of the biggest awards. Next year, there'll be five new categories, including Best Traditional Pop Vocal Performance, Best Latin Song, Best Asian Pop Music Performance, Best R&B Collaboration or Duo Group Performance, and Best Traditional Folk Album. Besides the new categories, some rules are changing too, which increases the amount of times an artist can be submitted for Best New Artist. And the amount of, quote, new material required for Best Album has been lowered from 75% to 66%. We'll find out who wins with the new rules at the 2027 Grammys on Sunday, February 7th.
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0: saying, Lil Uzi Vert, an American top 40 on the Verge track. The next six hits all hold steady, including hits from Justin Bieber and Gracie Abrams, plus Bella Kay coming up next.
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0: Ed Sheeran in the middle of his Loop tour. We're going to hear about what he loves most about performing across the pond. But first, 27 is called I Love It, I Love It, I Love It. Bella Kay on American Top 40.
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0: 'cause it's here.
1: There it is, number 27 from Bella Kay on American Top 40. Ryan Seacrest with you, counting them down. And we're up to Ed Sheeran, who's on his tour right now with Miles Smith as the opening act, playing in Denver, Colorado this weekend before moving on to the rest of the country. When we talked to Ed a little while ago, he told us that even though he's from the UK, he always looks forward to playing shows in the USA. Here's Mr. Sheeran.
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Well, let's get to Gracie Abrams. She worried that feeling secure and stable with another person could threaten her drive to make songs, but she learned from her collaborator, Aaron Dessner, how to dig deeper and to find inspiration from places other than heartbreak. So her upcoming album, Daughter from Hell, is mostly written about chaos she's experienced as a teenager. Here's a lead single, Hit the Wall. It's at 25.

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0: Just outside the top 30. Well, Teddy Swims currently over in Europe on tour before he heads back to North America at the end of summer with a busy schedule of shows. But he says he has a secret to keeping his energy up through all the performances and meet and greets that he's got to do. And that's Phil Collins. He always takes time to listen to the Tarzan movie soundtrack before he goes out on stage because it always does the trick. Get him hyped up, he says, and full of that energy. Mr. Know-It-All, number 23, Teddy Swims.

0: All right, Sabrina Carpenter on the rise with the song that's still a viral hit on TikTok. Plus, Justin Bieber edges up a spot with his 36th top 20. This one. And I go speed racing
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2: Moving through your top 20. And some artists like to reveal the track list for a new album with a fun announcement, but Ariana Grande inspired her fans to work together to find the song titles for her next project. At one of her live shows in L.A., a countdown clock appeared on a circular screen and quickly glitched to show the words, one, kiss me. It happened again the next night with three, pedal, confirming fan suspicions that the track list was coming title by title at stops on the tour. The whole album is due out on July 31st. Here is the lead single, Hate That I Made You Love Me, number 17.

One Republic Needs Your Love. That is the 16th biggest song in the land. Ryan Seacrest with you, and Alex Warren currently out on his Finding Family on the Road tours, performing with Noah Cyrus. In a bit, we'll hear about one of Alex's favorite summer memories after the latest from Taylor. I knew it. I knew you. It's 15.

0: Taylor Swift at number 15 from Toy Story 5. Back to Alex Warren. Besides his Finding Family on the Road tour, he also has a new album set to arrive in August, so summer 2026 has proven to be a very busy time of the year. We caught up with Alex the other day, and he shared one of his favorite summer memories that doesn't involve a sold-out arena. Here he is.
1: My favorite 4th of July memories have to be every single 4th of July, we would go and watch the fireworks with my dad and set up chairs and have glow sticks and roll down a grass hill, and it was the best moments of my life.
0: Alex now, Fever Dream, 14.

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0: Our job, count them down. You listen, we get to number one. That's the plan.
1: Number two.

0: for the dive.
1: BTS, Swim, that is number 12. All right, EDM DJ Martin Garrix has a new album coming later this year. He says it's loaded with collaborations with artists he never thought he'd ever meet. One of those dream team-ups is Ed Sheeran, and their song could make this chart real soon. Here it is, Repeat It, an American Top 40 on the Verge track.

0: That is Kehlani at 11, Folded.
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0: We are getting closer to the number one song on 4th of July weekend. We've had 26 songs hit the chart with America in the title. Tracks like Livin' in America by James Brown, America's Sweethearts by Fall Out Boy, An American Woman by Lenny Kravitz. Here's the latest American Girls, Harry Styles, number 10.

Die on This Hill, Sienna Spyro. That is number 9. All right, earlier in the countdown, we talked about Gracie Abrams struggling to write music after being in a happy relationship. And Olivia Rodrigo admits she went through something similar when working on her new album, You Seem Pretty Sad for a Girl So In Love, but she got over the initial challenge after realizing that the best love songs have elements of sadness or longing, so the scale balances itself out. And this one also includes a touch of anxiety. It's Drop Dead, number 8. All right.

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0: Risk It All, Bruno Mars at number 6. All right, friends, Olivia Dean on the way with her biggest hit of the week, plus a top 5 entry from Somber. That's next.
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0: These are the top 5 songs of the week. And this next singer grew up as a theater kid. He channeled that passion into how he makes music today. He said the storytelling aspect of musical theater unlocked his creativity, and he even included skits and dramatic scenes in his live show because he wanted his tour to feel more like a play than a concert. And that's part of the reason why Taylor Swift says that Somber is the future of music. Here he is at number 5, Homewrecker.

0: 8040 with Bruno Mars. We just heard last week's number two song there, which means another artist has made the climb to challenge Pink Panthers and Zara Larsson for the number one spot. We'll find out who it is when we reveal the top two tracks in the USA in just a second.
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0: Nothing left but the top two. And this next artist has pulled off something very rare by occupying both of the top two spots on the chart. That's only happened two other times this decade, with artists who are also on the countdown right now. Olivia Rodrigo did it in 2021 with Deja Vu and Good For You. And Bruno Mars achieved it in 2025 with Die With A Smile and APT. Now, Zara Larsson is the latest to go back-to-back in the top two with Midnight Sun, the second biggest song in the USA on American Top 40.

0: number two, Midnight Sun, Zara Larsson. We have made it to number one. And by the way, this weekend is actually the 56th anniversary of the first American Top 40. So before we reveal this week's number one, we thought we'd take you back to July 4th, 1970. And hear our founding host, Casey Kasem, introduce the first chart-topping song on American Top 40.
1: We've counted down 39 of this week's 40 best-selling songs in the country. Well, that leaves only one, and it moved into the top spot just this week. And as far as I know, this group has never explained exactly why they chose their weird name, but they do tell us where they found it. On chilly nights, the Aborigines of Australia took a dog to bed with them to keep warm. On colder nights, they'll take two dogs. And when it really gets cold, they need three dogs to keep from freezing. Now that's a cold night. A three-dog night.
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0: And this is the hottest hit in North America. July 4th, 2026. It's Stateside.

0: There you go. 2 weeks on top. Stateside, Pink Panthers and Zara Larsson, the number one song again on American Top 40. Congratulations. Those are the biggest hits in the country on America's 250th anniversary. Thank you so much for counting them down with us. Enjoy your holiday. And we'll check in with you real soon. Until then, take good care. NBC
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0: 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You're taking me out
1: of the ordinary. Feel good hits. What's up? This is our Larson. Midnight sun kiss, skin under the red sky. All day, every day.
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1: Look, if you had one shot, or one opportunity to seize everything you ever wanted in one moment, would you capture it?